should fall in battle. 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

gonna come with me because you look so fine that I really wanna make you mine. 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Now you don't need a

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I say you look so fine that I really wanna make you mine. 4, 5, 6, come on and get your kicks. Now you don't need a

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But the shack outside the game. If you know what I'm talking about, just let me know if you wanna go to that whole mile on the range. They got a lot of nice girls.

And I touched your face, narcotic mindful lace. And I called your name like an addicted to cocaine. Cause all the stuff you'd rather blame. And I touched your face, narcotic mindful lace.

you do what they told ya. Now you do what they told ya. Now you do what they told ya. Now you do what they told ya.